took a shortcut through the woods, and I lost my way. It was getting late, and I was scared and alone. But then a kind old man took my hand and led me home.

0: and I'm sure he will. Right now, Miller, a little bit of country music. We'll try this, and then we'll see what we can do.
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wrote about the country in a way we understand. He brought to life the stories of the people on the land. He wrote of droughts and flooding rains, of swaggies on the track, the romance and the freedom of Australia's great outback. And out there on the Combo,

0: oppressed. When the brave young Anzacs put their courage to the test.
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mammy. 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I know where the sun shines best. It's on my mammy I'm talking about. Nobody else's.

Even had the big shed. Stand still, Roger.

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2: Good morning, I'm Laura Devoy. Police in the UK have arrested five men on suspicion of committing offences under the Explosives Act. Emergency services received a call early on Sunday morning relating to three suspicious vehicles travelling towards a Royal Air Force base at Fairford in Gloucestershire. The base has been used by the US in recent months to carry out strikes on Iranian missile sites. Assistant Chief Constable Richard Oconey says counter-terrorism police are investigating.
3: To establish the full nature of this incident is ongoing, and we are in constant communication with our partners both locally

Yeah, the Muppets and Mummers and the Papas there, of course, and A Dream, A Little Dream of Me. All right, well, a little bit later than usual, that I've had a little bit to do this morning. But here he comes, Frankie Blue Eyes Sinatra, of course. It's time for the coffee song.

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